or them that must obey authority that they do not respect in any degree, who despise their jobs, their destiny, speak jealously of them that are free, do what they do just to be nothing more than something they invest in.

on the loose, but don't give up. Waste my time, end up in the river. Living on living on the top, living again. The rich means sipping on magic bubble feet. Broke out of slippery and smooth, out of sleep. Dinner, I was just putting up the rules. Get away with the acrobatic, hella lavish. Very deep above this bunch of other birds. Shape shifter, just no bitch, no bitch, no bitch, no bitch, no bitch. You get the picture. You're a traffic, you're a traffic, you're a traffic, you're a traffic, you're a traffic, you're a traffic, you're a traffic, you're a traffic, you're a traffic, you're a traffic, you're a traffic, you're a traffic, you're a traffic, you're a traffic, you're a traffic, you're a traffic, you're a traffic, you're a traffic, you're a traffic, you're a traffic, you're a traffic, you're a traffic, you're a traffic, you're a traffic, you're a traffic, you're a traffic, you're a traffic, you're a traffic, you're a traffic, you're a traffic, you're a traffic, you're a traffic, you're a traffic, you're a traffic, you're a traffic, you're a traffic, you're a traffic, you're a traffic, you're a traffic, you're a traffic, you're a traffic, you're a traffic, you're a traffic, you're a traffic, you're a traffic, you're a traffic, you're a traffic, you're a traffic, you're a traffic, you're a traffic, you're a traffic, you're a traffic, you're a traffic, you're a traffic, you're a traffic

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Hello, my name is Adrian Ryan. I'm an Englishman living in Obertraun, and this is my story. Big city life, me try forget my... In 2004, I gave up my job, sold my house, and moved with my wife and two small kids to Austria. Big city life, me try forget my... 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Was it easy? Was it worth it? These are just some of the questions I hope to address in the coming months. Big city life, me try forget my... Here at 11 o'clock this morning, hear the repeat of last night's Big City Life on Friars Radio, South Sky.

closer. 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

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That narrow race betwixt the good and evil that dwells in the hearts of men. There's war in the east and fires in the west. The world is spinning faster every day. So get down on your knees and turn your eyes to Him, and don't wait till it's too late to pray. Lest ye be deceived by false prophets, apocalyptic mongers of fear. Don't spend your life dying, for no one knows the day or the year. And follow not blasphemous leaders with blood-soaked money in their hands, for we'll all stand before His throne in glory, and God is no respecter of men. There's war in the east and fires in the west. The world is spinning faster every day. So get down on your knees and turn your eyes to Him, and don't wait till it's too late to pray. When the Creator looks down from heaven on this wondrous work He hath made, is His heart filled with joy or sorrow? Are we worthy of anything He gave? For none of this is ours, we're only stewards. And there will be atonement one day. So keep your lamps trimmed and burning, and don't wait till it's too late to pray. There's war in the east and fires in the west. The world is spinning faster every day. So get down on your knees and turn your eyes to Him, and don't wait till it's too late to pray. Yeah, get down on your knees and turn your eyes to Him, and don't wait till it's too late to pray.

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0: Stay here.

0: got some very intelligent women in here, man.
1: Do you think you're too young to really love somebody?
2: No.
0: Let's say it for me. I'm an adult. I say, wait, you too young to be in love. This is silly. You're infatuated with him. He got nice jeans. He wear fancy Adidas. I mean, it might be something I don't know. Go ahead.
3: It's a difference from loving somebody and being in love with somebody.
0: Well, you tell me. What's the difference?
2: Okay.
0: What's the difference?
2: Okay, Shan.
3: You can love anybody, but when you in love with somebody, you looking at it like this. You taking that person for what he or she is, no matter what he or she look like, or no matter what he or she do. You look at that person like this.
2: If you fall in love, you can fall out of love.
3: I just love somebody. You might stop being in love with them, but you is not gonna stop loving that person.
4: Maybe sometimes they've never been loved before.
2: Yeah, true.
4: Or they've never been in love before. Or they never. They don't know what the feeling is to be loved.
2: Yeah, she poetic.
0: She killed it. We get in that conversation with that, right?

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Is it enough to have some love? Small enough to fit inside the cracks. 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

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And on the pedestal, these words appear. 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

0: Pfeife. 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
1: 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Totally sock kick, open your mouth quick as a vibe kick. 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I go ball the name of N-R-N-J to the motherfucker A. Straining your brain like TV static. Check out the funky 3D graphics.

0: Grab hold of the mark, start the knots and knock. 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

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Break the surgeon, absorb your penis into your dummy. You're a woman again, complete with the vagina. 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You the teacher, you the god. 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